0: County at 505.
1: 505.
2: What was the address again?
1: 3530 Highway 45 at Greenfield.
2: Okay, is it going to be at the church or the house in the back?
1: It's going to be the house in the back.
2: Okay, go ahead and show us something.
1: 1905.

619, can Deputy call in reference to a civil matter that was handled earlier by 627 on Shades Ridge Road in Greenfield?

Roger, stand by for the fire. I have a dryer that caught fire on North McComb Street. That'd be 118 North McComb Street. Dryer on fire. I believe flames are out at this time, but still smoking. Time out, 1928.

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2: 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I think I'm going.

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1: 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Awful gas leak. Caller's advising they smell gas after being ran over by a lawnmower. Timeout's going to be at 1934.
2: Three in Ralph Court.
1: 1934.
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0: Okay, this is small gas leak. 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Just have them keep responding. I don't have to plug this up.
2: That's correct. We did have the gas department in route.

0: Todd, it's Phil from Fort Brunswick. 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
1: Stand for it. 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
2: Go ahead.
3: 262. Boy, Queen, Queen, King.
2: The 1997 Chevy red in color to Michael Wright out of Gleason. Insurance is confirmed. It's current. No stolen.
3: 10-4, thank you.

0: So far, we run 29s on that individual's 29, that 12 ran.
1: Yeah.
2: That subject's going to be clear.
0: 10-4.

0: Dispatch. Is now outside on the street, and the homeowner has been notified about putting that event. And then there is all units back there.
1: All units back, 9:42.

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1: Seminary Road, McKenzie. About an hour ago, her ex-husband came into the house, broke some stuff, knocked some stuff off the wall, caused some damage there to the house. The ex-husband did push the collar, but she's not injured. Just want to talk to a deputy, possibly make a report. 601 Seminary Road.
0: 10-4, did you get a name for the individual?
1: The subject's name is going to be an Andrew Robin.
0: Stand for. 421, for the property check at 600 North Cedar.
1: Stand for.

0: Next up, Blue Sand, asking to respond to 502 West Main Street, 502 West Main Street in Gleason. It's for a 57-year-old female who's very out of it, seems confused, has a history of cancer and COPD, also has low blood pressure. Timeout 2013.
1: 14, we're good. Just want to advise you, you got EMS going to 502 West Main Street, 502 West Main, 57-year-old female. Has cancer and COPD, she's just very out of it. 502 West Main. 10-4.

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0: Tour 21. 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
1: 10-4.

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0: Suicide Port of 1 to 1 volunteer.
1: 2045.

0: 6, my opinion.
1: Good.
0: Got a call from Pathways in Jackson. They got a call from the Twain House by a resident there by the name of Alexander Cohen. He's making threats about wanting to be shot by the police and banging his head against the wall.
1: Or if you will try and make contact with the Twain House and advise them what you've been told.
0: 10-4.

0: Sir, come on in.
1: Go ahead.
0: I was able to make contact with the on-call supervisor. She advised that this male apparently left the Twain house earlier in the day, went to Sonic. He's now returned, has made verbal threats to the staff, is banging his head against the wall. She's not aware of any threats about wanting to be shot by the police, but she's also not on scene.

0: athletes have a possible location where that mail might be located so we can try and make contact for welfare.
1: 10-4 East at 370 Hagood Road at the Plain House.
0: 10-4, if there is a unit on that side of the county, if you will, swing to the Plain House and just see if you can make contact and check welfare. If any additional medical issues are needed, just advise the supervisor to get in touch with the manager.

0: What's the name of that project again? And I'm off for 97.
1: It's going to be an Alexander call-in.
0: Six twelve.
2: 420, Boy Robert North Charles. We're on Highway 22, just before Mellon Drive in Dresden.
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0: 6:05. 6:05. 10:14, Woodendale. Hey, Ramsey. Marmville is here. Be voluntary examination or how it's worded. Be 10-8.
1: 10-4.
0: I've also logged down as well. Individual does have small scratches and bruises on his face. It was inflicted before we arrived. He is code 1.
1: 10-4.

0: 605.
1: The terminal I was looking for was voluntarily admitted, and I'll also be 10-6, 1-1-2. He is also non-aggressive.

0: I'm an elderly female at 219 Railroad Avenue, 219 Railroad Avenue. 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Come out. 21, 21.
1: Morning, Fargo.

SNS, respond to 388 Simpson Road, 388 Simpson Road. For an 85-year-old female who's fallen, unsure of injury at this time, complaining, did advise that she has blood on her hand. Collecting more information at this time. Timeout is 21:39.

0: Club Room.
1: 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Last four is 2508.

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1: Four, time is going to be 21:50. Last four is 2508.
0: 505.
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1: 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Last four is 2509.

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1: 721, Boy Charles Young X-ray.
0: 10-4. Six-19, Shawnee, 2009 Chevy, tan and color, belonged to John Jolly, or Christy Jolly, out of Dresden. Insurance is confirmed. Expiration is shown to be expired 04/30/2026.

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1: That is a good copy. I have you lifting on RA number 1262531 with 3 on board, 145 in fuel, 10-minute ETE, RA of 2, HFE of 824, part 135. You are positive Skytrak, and I have additional when you're ready. For 3, your additional is as follows. We've got you headed to the Station 1 helipad in New Madrid. I've got the coordinates for that if you need. For an MVC vehicle versus moped, your ground contact is going to be NMCO and EMS-1, and your card number is 110648. How copy?
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surgery, they advise that the patient is unconscious at this time, that they cannot switch over. I advise, in order for us to land, that we do have to make contact with ground. They should be switching over. How copy?

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0: for flight request, standby only at this time. Coming out of Baptist Memorial Hospital, Union City, in Union City, O'Brien County, Tennessee. Going to Jackson-Madison County General Hospital in Jackson, Tennessee for a 153-pound patient, 153 pounds, showing a bearing of 303 degrees, distance of 10 nautical miles. Card number 110665. I'll copy.
1: Now 31 SQ copy, we can accept this. It's going to be at 558 Alpha Echo. Crew is going to be Harper, Marr, and Yancey. Risk level 2.
0: They have you accepting 558 Alpha Echo, Harper, Marr, Yancey with an RA of 2. We'll let you know when your flight becomes a go.

0: 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Dispatch, do you have any additional station info on that flight?
1: You're going to be responding to the ER for a 153-pound patient, 153 pounds, with a parenchymal brain bleed. No vent, no special equipment at this time. They did advise that that might change. Going to Jackson Madison County General. I'll copy.
0: Good copy, thank you.

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0: Yeah, on Highway 22 in front of McDonald's in Harrison. Standby for 28.
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2: 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I was actually just looking at that myself. I'm going to call and do a status check with them.
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0: And Aerovax 3-1, as luck would have it, they just received acceptance. You can go ahead and head on over to Baptist City and Baptist Union City, and your ground has been arranged. How copy?
1: That's a good copy, way that way. Appreciate you checking.

0: Blue said that it's a go over at Babichon City. Did you guys happen to get any update on medical equipment? We were told no special, but it might change.
1: Not had any updates on that at this time. We're going to give them a call back and check right now.

0: Factory 1, I made contact with the facility just to confirm no vent, no special equipment at this time. Patient will be on one drip of cardine by the time that you arrive, and your RA has been re-acknowledged.
1: Copy, man. Thank you.

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1: One, go ahead.
0: Well, I'll say that over the Babson Union City, we're 5 minutes en route, 3 souls on board. Fuel is 145, or is it 2 HFP 900, part 135.
1: Point, show you're listening for Baptist UC, 3 souls on board, 145 in the fuel, 5 minutes en route, RAF 2, HFA 900, part 135. Have your additional when you're ready.
0: We are ready, Fiddle.
1: 31, have you responding for a 153-pound, 83-year-old patient. Patient has a brain bleed, currently on one trip, located in the ER, on no special equipment as far as we know. Have this under card number 110-665.

0: 619.
1: Go ahead.
0: I have a caller at 790 Reed Road and Martin. 790 Reed Road and Martin. He is advising that his ex has taken his truck keys. She was heading towards Latham in an unknown direction in a silver Ford Taurus. He wants the deputy to come talk to him at his address.
1: Is there any units in the Martin area?
2: -605, negative for me, but I can head that way.
1: -612 is going to be en route.

0: Big fat thing.
1: Right.
0: Just letting you know that we did take a call for a 1045 vehicle purchased here in the Philadelphia Country Store. I did grab the caller's information, vehicle, driver's license, and card.

0: copy, have you down safe back at base, one intercept and no issues, and I have you potentially going out of service for that transponder issue.
1: Okay. I'm seeing 1050, but I can have that way if no one else is close.

0: 605, 750, what I'm in Dresden right now. What you got?
1: I've got a... Miss Pogue is going to meet either me or one of y'all at Hudson wanting to with her. She doesn't have the keys.
0: Six will hug and head that way. You could, you know, you advise Hooks and Martin. She would be there.
1: Hello?
0: Ten four.

0: Six West Side Hotel. You told me to recover the property, or you want to charge it? Six West Side. 10-6 up.
1: 10-4.
2: I'm saying the individual said he didn't want press charges, but he said there was some 84 on her.
3: We are Baptist Union City head on a Jack in general with 32 minutes of flight time, 4 souls on board. Fuel is 130 minutes. IRA is a 2, HFE 1200, flight 135.
2: She was going to be there, but she called me again and said that she did find the keys in her purse.
4: 2, HFE 1200, part 135. Clutch.

0: 12 to 5. That individual did state that she was in a sandstone colored vehicle.
1: Ten four. Can you revise that description again, please? It, my radio just keeps cutting out. I think it's an issue with my equipment.
0: Basically, like a sandstone color, like a goldish, silverish kind of color of a vehicle.
1: Ten four.
0: 6-12. If you would, check 29s on David Bailey.
2: Six twelve. Are you talking about John David Bailey?
0: No.
2: Ten four county. Check John Bailey.
3: Thanks. Gonna be clear.
2: To 12, I believe that individual is supposed to have an airlock device in his vehicle.
0: Vehicle.

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1: Sample.

0: HSA.
1: Can you revise that traffic?
0: The C of 153, Boyd John King Young.
1: Okay, four. Tweet, Sean, 8006. Suzuki, Blaston Cutler, belonging to William Scott out of Beach Bluff, Tennessee. Insurance is confirmed. Expiration is current. And it's hard.
0: Ten four.

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0: 063-494-623. Second Tennessee deal is going to be 057-545-682.
1: Ten and four. Do you need any information back or just add it to your card? First deal is going to be a valid class D. Second DL is going to be valid with airlock classic.

0: 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Well, probably check it. Tumbleweeds and 549 East Union.
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1: 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I'm going to be back in route 790 Reed Road.
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1: Blue.
0: We got a call in the area of Country Corner. Some fire stated that a deer has been hit by a vehicle. It's still alive, laying in the road. Advise it's between Country Corner and the vet's office.
1: Three and four.

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0: Ten four.
1: Three 32s tonight.
0: Ten four.
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2: 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They 10-6, dressed in high school.
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0: Je comprends. Point 5, you have a call, 519 Holney Street, 519 Holney Street, home health nurse called in. Actually, the resident has fallen, and it's going to be 519 Holney Street. Please, the resident has fallen. She cannot get in the front door. It's locked. Come out, 808.
1: What the fuck?

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0: Only Street at 809.
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1: Reckless driver, caller advised that it's going to be a white Nissan Rogue with Irvine County tags. Pulse tag of Boy Boy William 9888. Bus coming into Dresden from Martin. Passing out electric company now. Bus spins. Speeding up and slowing down past the vehicle in the emergency lane. Then it pulled over into the emergency lane and stopped. Now it's back on the highway.
2: Excuse?
1: Want somebody to check on it?
2: Campbell. Sorry, I'll be back tonight. Citation issue.
3: 10-4.
4: 633.
3: 633. I'll be out at 113 Sullivan Lane and McKenzie for a civil.
4: 10-4.

0: 202, Canny.
1: 202.
0: Is the caller still behind this vehicle?
1: 10-4, they advise they're passing A to Z right now, I believe.
0: 10-4.

0: Is the caller still behind this vehicle?
1: 10-4, they advise they're passing A to Z right now, I believe.
0: 10-4. County, do we know what the caller is driving?
1: They advise they're in a white Mercedes.
0: Cancel.

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1: Go ahead.
0: Name only, 020, Boy King, Henry John.
1: That rank comes back to a 10, Witherspoon.
0: 10-4, thank you.

0: field again.
1: Zero, zero.
0: Have one male detained, well, it's a six, it's a two. Is there any county units that could possibly bring me a meth test kit?

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1: Good. I believe I have one of those test kits.
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0: 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I'll be at a 605 Tumbling Creek Road, so.
1: Kentucky Deal. 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Tom 94707361.

0: 633. 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

0: 633. Looks like if you're heading north on Tumbling Creek Road, it shares a driveway with 611 and 601. It's kind of back there in the woods. But it looks like 611 is right up on the road.
1: Is it showing any campers on this gravel road?

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1: Mm-hmm.
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0: 6633. I'm back 10-8. I made contact to Sarasota Civil, so I don't know if y'all can add them, but it is going to be a camper here halfway down this gravel road. That's going to be 605 Tumbling Creek.
1: 10-4, I'll put an alert in the location.
0: 10-4, thank you.

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1: Can I get your call number for me, see where this truck driver is supposed to be? It's going to be 270-922-2175. He's lost.
0: Same for.

0: Pero sí, claro, pobre, hay que tener una.
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0: think you did that traffic was broken. He's clearing a load of hay if you need that information.
1: 10-4, does he have like a tag number?
0: Tag on the semi?
1: Sample, or the name of the driver.

0: should be going to a Kevin Yoder. He said he went to the address on Moonville, but it wasn't correct.
1: 10-4.

0: 3817. I made contact with Mr. Yoder. He advised he's on his way out there right now. He gave me the address, 6275 Boythville Road.
1: 10-4. What's the address, standby for me?
0: 10-4.

0: 617. 617, Mr. Yoder advised that he's Amish and he doesn't have a ride over there. He said that the building that he's at is a new set of buildings that are on Boysville Road. They're going to be just south of Latham Highway 190 on Boysville.
1: Transport.

0: 4, 23 County. I'll be 10-6 out of the city, route to the courthouse, drop off paperwork.
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0: 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Please ask over 500. She has taken insulin, and it's going to be 2359 North Meridian, timeout 910.
1: Tonight, we got the truck here, and we put down some extra patrol right on the corner of 40 and 190 for Tyson trucks heading up and down the road.
2: And four.

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1: 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EMS in page to 2359 North Meridian Street for elderly female with diabetic issues. Be advised that he's coming to the door next to the driveway. The caller advised that coming to the door next to the driveway.

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0: They have a 911 call for a fall injury, and they're just not able to get back up at 75 Lester Lane. 75 Lester Lane, 9...
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3:30. 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

对对对。对对对。You found a complaint card for me for minor 45 at the post office? 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

I got the 2827 already. 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
1: Hi.
0: Bell 45 of Shelton, Tennessee, 434, Boy, Lincoln, Frank, David. Bell Silver, Lincoln, SUV.
1: Yeah.

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0: 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One entry 2025 for the HFA signed traffic control device. 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
0: Alright, this is just a further one away. We're testing. 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

0: Sí, se ve.
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1: I'll call it.
0: Yeah.

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1: 10-4, you can help status check upper shift.
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It's for an 89-year-old female. She's having some breathing problems, high blood pressure, complaining of not feeling too well. 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Time out, 1259.

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0: 7-4.

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0: 332, I got a subject on the line from 103 Melrose Street. She's advising that her and her husband have split up and they're fighting over a vehicle that they both have ownership of. He's also making threats. She's on the phone wanting to talk to an officer.

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0: 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He's wanting to make a report. He said that there was a lady that tried to hit him with her car while he was out mowing.
1: Cancel.
2: Six away. I'm at the station now. Do you want me to go take care of that?
1: Yeah, go ahead and see what I gotta say.
2: Cancel.
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We have a patient in room 56 going to St. Thomas West in Nashville. ALS, antibiotic control. 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

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We have an outbound transfer going from room 56 to St. Thomas West, Nashville. ALS antibody control, timeout 1351.

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1: 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I have that card.
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0: Kentucky doesn't have a history.
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1: Can you make up service, please, reference to exit report?

0: 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It'll be about 30 minutes.
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0: 烂，大好烂。让我这件事不真的对，
1: 6-7-8. Really?
2: Send me a 10-12 in the lobby, speak with an officer. It's going to be in reference to threats by text message.
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0: Can you give me a public service that's in regards to harassment?
1: Kansas.

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0: Sheriff's around to volunteer for patient transfer to St. Thomas West.
1: 10-4, that run number is 2512, 7 out 1440.

0: Jewel Suit Man.
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0: 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I'll be, after school traffic, I'll be heading out to East Main to speak with the alleged victim.
1: Careful.

0: 332.
1: Just be advised, I got a 911 at the co-op there in Greenfield on North Meridian. Caller 5, he just got to work, but he's leaving now.

0: Hello.
1: 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The caller advised it was accidental. 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
1: Sample, sorry, can you take that?
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0: 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Just try to call it back, no answer. While it was open, it sounded like someone may have been doing yard work.

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0: Tennessee 915, Roy, Paul, X-ray, Ryan. It'll be North Cedar and Main Street.
1: Okay.

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Sir. Okay. 135 Farmville, an elderly female that is feeling weak. Do you have an option? Same to 135 Farmville.

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1: 911 call from Chicken Tip Emero, caller did call back. He said it was an accidental pocket dial. He was waiting.
0: 10-4.
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0: 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Both those names are clear on mine that are local.
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1: Six, seven, 6 0 8 does. He'll be able to hear in just a couple minutes.
0: 10-4.

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0: 202, Kent.
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0: County 8, there's no harassment occurring. We did advise the complainant to block the number. They didn't want to speak with the person.

0: 6:30, sir. Community Public Service, from your reference to the 1915, Old Sarah 22. They called back in and requested an officer to respond outside address.
1: 10-4, let me get some more. I've got service.
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0: Stand by for discharge. I'm on room 1 going back to DiversaCare. I'm out 1556.
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0: 6-0-8, showing back 10-8, negative contact.
1: 10-4.
0: Yes, Medic, Medic 2.
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Timeout 1647.

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0: 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Little General parking lot with Tennessee 256, Boyd Lincoln, X-ray Charles.
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0: available prison area going to have a 53-year-old female at 811 Morrow, 811 Morrow, the hometown health clinic, is in AFib, new onset, timeout 1708.
1: 811 Morrow Street is going to be hometown health clinic. They have a 53-year-old female who is in AFib.
2: Cancel.
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2: One, scene flight request, Gleason, Weakley County, Tennessee. Initial heading 118, distance 14 nautical. 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
1: Thank God. Paravac 3-1, the crew is Moore, Smith, Cook, RAF-2, tail numbers 558, Alpha Echo, and we can accept the flight.
0: 333 is going to be a valid Mississippi DO.
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1: 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We have a 53-year-old female in AFib, new onset at 811 Morrow Street. I'm out 1716.

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1: 1722.
0: No one is responding to that call at the clinic. As soon as we get back available, we'll head that way.
1: 509, we do have Carroll County who said they were going to respond. I was just about to tell you.
0: Well, thank you.

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1: Base route to the scene in Gleason, showing about 11 minutes en route. 3POB fuels 150, RA of 2. 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
2: Copy, I've got you, head to Gleason, 11 en route, 3 on board, 150 fuel, RA of 2. 3845 HFV, part 135, headed to the Gleason helipad. Coordinates are as follows: 361309 by 883594. Again, that's 361309 by 883594. Ground contact is 502 on 205. Responding to a 72-year-old female, altered mental status, unresponsive. Slurred speech, car number 111008.
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0: 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We're going to have a lift assist at 444 Mill Street, 444 Mill Street. 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
1: If you can get a couple guys from the fire department, we can get them inside and out of the heat. 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

0: 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We got him in the house. You can disregard fire department now.
1: 10-4. Thank you, 1101.
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1: The advice that we did page out Obion County, I just called back. 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

0: we're off the scene in Gleason and route to Jackson Madison County General Hospital. We're showing about 26 minutes en route. That's 4POB, fuels 120, then an RA of 2, HFE 1141, and we are part 135.
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1: Table. Sorry, 4 Beaver out here in just a few minutes.
0: 10-4, I have a call on hold. I did advise when somebody will be out there.
1: 10-4, no need to talk to him on the phone. 634 being right around us.
0: 10-4, that's what I advise the caller of.

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0: Yeah, I'm going to be out with a male subject near the bridge here on 43. So,
1: Ten four.

0: 6-14.
1: 6-14.
0: Got out back tonight. Subject's code 1. He said he was just knelt down on the ground picking up some trash. He's collecting trash from the side of the road.
1: 10-4.

0: 122. Go ahead.
1: We need EMS to downtown Gleason. We have a baby that's having a seizure.
0: Ten-four, where are you by?
1: We are downtown Gleason on Center Street. Gleason still goes by. They will have to come in off of Cedar Street, but we'll move the barricade for them so they can get into Center Street.
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next available Gleason area. We're going to need a unit to respond downtown Gleason. We're going to use the Superette address there at 110 Center Street. We have a baby having a seizure, unsure of the age at this time. Timeout 1902.